Oh, that's Modest Mouse on the current Lamp Shades on Fire. And good evening, I'm Nilofer Arsala, but you can call me Nil. Coming up for you this hour, new music on the way from Interpol, a new Twin Cities supergroup called Mega Sound, and Mumford & Sons. 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

the Ting Ting, Shut Up and Let Me Go on The Current. Before that, new music from Harry Styles, Ready, Steady, Go. That one's on his new record, Kiss All the Time, Disco Occasionally, which is also really good advice. We heard Tori Amos, Back to the 90s for Cornflake Girl, and new music from our favorite interstellar polka dot duo, Angine de Poitrine, and their song, Sarnese. 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More information at aarp.org/mnfraud. And did you know that you can enter to win tickets to shows on our website? 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Coming up, one of the artists that was on the lineup for the Country Club Festival this year. Right now, here's an artist that's new to The Current named Tofu Smell. And if you're in the Fargo area, you're going to get a chance to see Tofu Smell live for The Current's Happy Hour series. 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It's Tofu Smell and Dreams I've Had on The Current.

Well, Jesse Wells was on the lineup for the very first Country Club Fest that was at Harriet Island a couple of weeks ago. We just heard the song This and Not Some Other Way on The Current. Before that, The Supremes back to 1968 for Love Child. We heard Mumford & Sons teaming up with Chris Stapleton for the song Here. And new music from Tofu Smell that was Dreams I've Had. 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It's Nell with you on The Current. Coming up, a Twin Cities super group that's going to rock your face off. Right now, here's an artist that got her start in Minnesota. She even got to come back home and open up for Waxahachie a few months ago. It's Brennan Weddle, Pretty Little Fantasy, on The Current.

Hey, this is Jason from Michigander, and I've got a brand new album that I can't wait for you to hear. It's called Over Before You Know It, and it comes out on Friday. But I'm teaming up with The Current so you can hear the whole thing early. Thursday night at 9 p.m. on The Current's on-air listening party. Call another taxi if you could go out. Over Before You Know It is an album that I wrote at a pretty low point in my life, but this album is something that really healed me in making this with my best friends, and I hope it helps them pull out of their rough situations too.

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Stop by The Currents Happy Hour Thursday afternoon at Utapils Brewing. I'll be performing at 6 o'clock. 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

New music from a new Twin Cities supergroup called Mega Sound on The Current. The name of that song is Super Size, and I told you it would rock your face off. Now, Mega Sound is a collaboration from Bad Bad Hats and Party Nails, and they're putting out an album that's going to be called Mega Sound. You can watch for that to drop on August 7th. Before that, back to the 70s with Fleetwood Mac and Secondhand News. We heard the latest from Charlie Crockett, Kentucky Too Long, and an artist who grew up in the suburbs of the Twin Cities, Brennan Weddle, and Pretty Little Fantasy. 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A DUI can lead to steep fines and sobering consequences. There's extra enforcement now on Minnesota roads. 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

You are listening to The Current, and great music lives here indeed. Like Veruca Salt and Seether, back to 1994 for that one. And good evening to you. I'm Nilofer Arsala, but you can call me Nil. Coming up for you this hour, new music on the way from Australian band Swap Meet. Lucy Dacus is coming up, Noah Kahn, Bleachers, and right now here is a collaboration between Alato Negro and Reina Tropical. Now together they go by Alato Tropical, and they just released their debut collaborative album back in June. Here's a little taste of it. It's Tokenado on The Current.

On the eve of the release of his sophomore album, Over Before You Know It, catch Michigander at the Currents Happy Hour Thursday afternoon. We'll be at Utapil's Brewing from 4 to 7. Jessica kicks off the hang with a DJ set before Michigander performs an intimate backyard set at 6. Michigander's new album reflects on how we spend our entire lives trying to build a life that we forget to slow down and enjoy the journey. 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

Minnesota music from Atmosphere on the Current. That is always coming back home to you. And they gave a stellar performance at the Minnesota Yacht Club Festival last weekend. Before that, Bleachers off their new record, Everyone for 10 Minutes. That is, We Should Talk. More Minnesota music before that from Dury, the title track off of their new record, This Movie Sucks. And Elato Tropical kicking off that set. That's the team up of Elato.

First Avenue on September 10th, 11th, and 12th. 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Coming up for you, new music to self-soothe. Right now, here's Meek reminding you, you're fabulous on The Current.

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1: I don't think I'll ever get sick of that song. That is Kendrick Lamar and TV Off on The Current. Before that, Noah Kahan and Doors, and he's headed this way for a show at Target Field on August 5th. 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Sly and the Family Stone before that with their first song to reach the Billboard Pop Singles Top 10. It hit number 8. On the charts after its release back in 1968 and helped popularize the band's sound that was danced to the music. And new music from Meek kicking off that set, a catchy earworm called Fabulous. It's Nil with you on The Current, and support for The Current comes from JTR Roofing, locally owned since 1992. 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Coming up, an artist that was just here as part of the Minnesota Yacht Club Festival. Right now, here's new music from Eka Vandal. Now, Eka Vandal is originally from South Africa, now based in Australia, and has a new album out called Looking for People to Unfollow. And that is in all caps, so you know that Eka Vandal really means it. And you know, sometimes you have to scream and really let it out in order to feel better. And I think that really comes across in this next song. It's Cruising to Self-Soothe, and it's on The Current.

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1: Fill the kiddie pool up with Pro Cycle. Get the LEDs on, need the spectacle. Gotta beat the one last week. Let's get a record. If you're trying to be a go-getter, you gotta go and get it.

Well, Lucy Dacus was on the lineup for the Minnesota Yacht Club Festival this year. We just heard a song that she originally released as a Record Store Day exclusive that was planting tomatoes on the current. Before that, Minnesota music from Dessa, Hurricane Party. Back to the 80s with Tom Tom Club, Wordy Rapping Hood. And new music from Australian artist Eka Vandal kicking off that set. That was Cruising to Self-Soothe. 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It's Nil with you on The Current, and speaking of Australian artists, here is a group whose members all met as teenagers coming up in their local music scene in Australia. 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

British model and musician Bakar and his song Helen Back on The Current. And good evening, I'm Nilufer Arsala. Coming up for you this hour, new music from the Mountain Goats on the way, also Minnesota music from Wild Horses, and retro soul from The Sacred Souls coming up. Right now, we're going to stay in England for electronic Afro-funk band Abibo Sound Machine. This is Concept of Love, and it's on The Current.

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French electronic music duo Justice on the Current. That is their song Dance, D-A-N-C-E. Retro soul group The Sacred Souls with their new one, Any Old Fool. 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Like Olivia Dean and her The Art of Loving tour that's headed to Target Center on July 29th. 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Coming up, new music from Ray. Right now, here is Brandon Flowers. He's the lead singer of The Killers, and he's gone country. His new album, Thrasher, comes out in August, and here's a little taste of it. This is Plans, and it's on The Current.

New music from Ray on the Current, that is Nightingale Lane. And that one's on her new record, This Music May Contain Hope. And on the record version of that song, she introduces it by saying, this is a song about the greatest heartbreak I've ever known. And I gotta say, that album is one of my favorite albums of the year so far. It's kind of a concept record, and it's just so cinematic. Before that, back to the 60s, Dick Dale, Let's Go Trippin', and that song considered the very first surf rock instrumental, and a lot of people credit it for launching the surf music craze. Before that, we heard Royal Otis and Moody, and Brandon Flowers from The Killers has a new solo record coming out in August called Thrasher, and he's gone in a new direction, the direction of country music. We heard his song, Plans. 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The first 3 years of life are critical for brain development. Talking and singing help form the pathways that build a child's brain for life. More information at littlemomentscount.org. You are listening to The Current. I'm Nilofer Arsala, but please do call me Nil. Coming up, Death Cab for Cutie. Right now, new Minnesota music from Wild Horses. This is Sunrise on the Absaroke, and it's on The Current.

New music from the Mountain Goats on The Current. That is Charlie Sheen Reaches Out to the Feds. That one's on their new record, Days, which comes out on August 7th. Before that, The Vaseline's and Molly's Lips. And if you're like, wait a second, that is a Nirvana song. Well, it is, kinda. Nirvana did release that song in the early 90s, but the version we heard from the group The Vaseline's is actually the original. That one came out in 1988. Samia before that, Bovine Excision, and Wild Horses kicking off that set with new Minnesota music, Sunrise on the Absaroque. It's Nil with you on The Current, and we are minutes away from Sonny and her show, The Message. Before I go, I do want to remind you that if you are doing the best you can, then you really are doing a great job. You have a great day and a good rest of your weekend. I'll catch you tomorrow morning at 5 a.m. What I'm going to leave you with is new music from Death Cab for Cutie. Stone Over Water is on The Current.

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relate. Be sure to pull up and listen to The Message every Saturday night at 10 p.m. with me, your host and radio friend. And when I say radio friend, that means I want you to leave my show. I want you to win, okay? Wherever I'm pulling up, I want people, I always want to leave people better than how I met them. I grew up, my mentors told me that, and so that's why I like to pull up with messages that actually help you in real life. I know the thing to do right now with your radio show or your platform is to get under people's skin with politics and religion. Baby, I ain't got time for that. I don't want you walking away angry. That anger, I don't know. You know, anger is like a poot. It just stays in your stomach. I don't want you walking away with the poo to anger, okay? I want you to walk away with some relief, okay? That said, I have a message of the night for you. Ooh, ooh. So the holiday.

even though they don't like being called auntie. See, you already know who I'm talking about. If you've been listening to the show and you know your music, people. But listen, here's the message of the night. No time for moping around. Are you kidding?

We bring it back to the start. Here's a moment of silence, ring it back to the art. Mind blowing, it's a classical part of Zamrock, a hip hop, an alternative spark, yeah. It's the way that I'm on.

message of the night is written by your messenger of the night, as well as Terrius the Dream Nash, Jazzy Faye, and Tricky Stewart for your messenger of the night's 8th studio album, Growing Pains, released in 2007. Tell me why I thought Terrius the Dream Nash and Tricky Stewart was the same person.

reaffirms me. This following set of music, it is all linked with the word of the night. The word of the night has to do with our theme, family affair. Because it's Aunt's Day today, and tomorrow's Aunt's and Uncle's Day. Sonny, that make most sense to say family affair. But I be trying to help. See, that's the thing. I can't believe, well, you know what? I was just thinking, I can't believe I be talking to myself like Sinead. You know, you guys.

And so tonight, we're going to hear songs from the aunties in the music industry dropping gems for our love lives. Okay? Songs from the aunties in the music industry dropping gems for our love lives. Now listen.

that's why the theme tonight is Family Affair. If you just pulled up, welcome. It is The Message, Hip Hop and R&B on the Current. That was Gloria Gaynor with I Will Survive. That's, you know, sometimes you'll hear a story.

that treats hip-hop's past, present, and future, I love this, as subjects worthy of the kind of long-form print-first treatment that the genre's most important stories once received as a matter of course. Again, this publication is a 144-page editorial publication that treats hip-hop's past, present, and futures as subjects worthy of the kind of long-form

like, listen, the youngsters, I love the way young people talk. I love the rebellion of young people. I love that they're like, you know what? We used to do, y'all did that, but let's do this. Because that was what I grew up with in the 90s. That's how all that sampling of that music from Marvin Gaye and from Patti. Yeah, that's because hip-hop was like, y'all did it this way. We want to flip it. And that would be, Criss Cross put their clothes on backwards.

anybody appreciating any of these songs. They are auntie, an uncle, and uncle to somebody. Today is Aunt Day. Tomorrow is Aunt and Uncle's Day. And that's why the theme tonight is Family Affair. I wanted to get that in your hair. If you got good family, you got to celebrate them. And that's a message for your baby. Look, it's the end of the show. And when you hear this music, baby, that's how you know you dig. And if you just pulled up, my God, your time.

biz. And then who? Here was in the studio, Schoolboy Q. He about to drop some music, yo. It's called Thank You. And I just wanna tell him the same. For them chests and them shoulders, man. Destin Conrad, he's tapped in to his Jamaican roots, baby. Lock

message of the night is written by your messenger of the night, Tarius the Dream Nash, Jazzy Faye, and Tricky Stewart, for your messenger of the night's 8th studio album, Growing Pains, released in 2007. In that same year, your messenger of the night had an interview with MTV News, and they said, "That song was written based on my having a good day. You know, I can have 20 bad days. I can have as many bad days as anybody. But I choose to say I'm just fine right now. So it's okay to have those days. So instead of coming with something ungrateful to the universe, how about I come with something

whatever your future is. Your messenger of the night tried to make the song about how I appreciate the good days I do have and where I'm at right now, even though I still have challenges. So even though life can be challenging and it seems like it's one thing after the next.

If you guessed Mary J. Blige for your messenger of the night, you were correct. I have a 3-song set dedicated to Mary. I'm going to go ahead and get out of here. I'll see you next Saturday at 10 p.m. sharp. Holla.

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0: yourself away from here. Yeah, we are dignified around here. Oh, I smell something. 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I don't think.
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Toledo said they won't give a fuck if I'm a singing star, cause this some immigration. Police didn't even bring the charges, thinking the sign may shake whenever I reach the states. Building our future if I ever feel I need escape. Locked in the stool maker so I don't throw these keys away. Grateful I can see the day. Time is of the essence, so fuck it, gotta just do it fearful. Used to bring the pocket knife to walk the quick trip through the school, yeah. Reminisce about the dumb shit we be doing years for, but we still not in the clear, boy. Look, cousin picking up bad habits, bring me the tears, boy. Thinking how far should a champion go before I bring home the trophy. Reflect the light and decompressing the glow with all the rest of my folks. I'm 2 weeks sober just to test it, I'm a vessel at most. Get this shit off my chest, but please don't put a S on it.

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1: Are you still as upset as I am that the video for the song you just heard didn't win Video of the Year at the 2002 MTV Video Music Awards? If you're like me, you have your priorities in order like that. From the White Blood Cells album, that is the song that made the White Stripes a household name, Fell in Love with a Girl, here on The Current. We are living after midnight on this Sunday, July 26th. I am Chaz Kanga, so glad to be with you. Coming up this hour, you'll be treated to the latest from Phoebe Bridgers, The Rolling Stones, Anna Graves. You'll also hear throwbacks from Del the Funky Homo Sapien, The Beatles, and The Hold Steady. But right now, the latest from Chicago crooners, Bridget Calls Me Baby, I Can Take the Sun Out of the Sky on The Current.

On the eve of the release of his sophomore album, Over Before You Know It, catch Michigander at the Currents Happy Hour Thursday afternoon. We'll be at Utapil's Brewing from 4 to 7. Jessica kicks off the hang with a DJ set before Michigander performs an intimate backyard set at 6. Michigander's new album reflects on how we spend our entire lives trying to build a life that we forget to slow down and enjoy the journey. 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

A hold steady classic that turns 20 this year, that is Stuck Between Stations from Boys and Girls in America here on The Current. Before that, Alabama Shakes with American Dream, that comes off the forthcoming I Must Be Dreaming that arrives on August 28th, America here on The Current. Before that, Alabama Shakes with American

One of Fontaine's DC's most feel-good forays, that is Favorite on the Current, before that Licky Lee's latest, Lucky Again. You heard the Beatles with The Word off the 2009 remaster of Rubber Soul, that's why Paul's bass sounds so good on it, and Phoebe Bridgers' latest, Lost Boys. Coming up on the Current, Adele the Funky Homo Sapien classic that contains a sample from The Monkees, but right now, the latest from the Rolling Stones off of their latest album, Foreign Tongues. It's In the Stars on the Current.

0: I know I'm drunk now. Ladies and gentlemen, I forgot my favorite man sitting over there. His name is
1: Mr. Doubleina, Mr. Bob Doubleina. Mr. Doubleina, Mr. Bob Doubleina.

A song that is right on the precipice of making history as being the number one for more weeks than any other single in UK history. That is Sam Fender and Olivia Dean, Rein Me In on The Current. Before that, St. Paul and the Broken Bones with 2021's The Last Dance. You heard Del the Funky Homo Sapien with a sample from The Monkees with Mr. Dabalina. And yes, that Mr. Dabalina, Mr. Bob Dabalina, it comes from a Monkees album that they remember going through the airport and hearing a Mr. Bob Dabalina being paged, so they just included it as just a throwaway sound, and lo and behold, Del the Funky Homo Sapien felt the same enthusiasm for such a name and made it a hook for his debut album, I Wish My Brother George Was Here. And you heard the Rolling Stones' latest In the Stars. Rounding out the hour, Julian Baker and Torres are on the way, but first, the latest local flavor from Anna Graves, who has an album release show at the Turf Club on September 24th. This is Damn in Love on The Current.

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One of the standouts from the new Modest Mouse album, An Eraser and a Maze, that came out last month, that is Picking Dragon's Pockets on The Current, a little bit after 1 on this Sunday, July 26th. I am Chaz King, so glad to be with you. Coming up this hour, you'll be treated to the latest from The Strokes, Ice Age, Jesse Wells, Ideas by Ab, and Leon Bridges. You will also hear throwbacks from Atmosphere, Moby, Loretta Lynn, Sharon Jones and the Dap Kings, and Neutral Milk Hotel. What an hour this is. And setting it off, this is the latest from Hermanos Gutierrez from their forthcoming album Los Ojos del Condor, which, for those of you who do not habla español, stands for The Ojos del Condor. I'm kidding, it's The Eyes of the Condor. That album is out September 25th, and you're getting a taste of it right now. Hermanos Gutierrez, Canto Andino on Le Carante.

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Albums and the Dap Kings, I'm Not Gonna Cry on The Current. Before that, of course, this weekend gave us a new album from The Strokes, Reality Awaits, and that's the first single from it, Going Shopping. You heard Neutral Milk Hotel with the 1998 standout In the Aeroplane Over the Sea, and Hermanos Gutierrez, Canto Andino. Coming up on The Current, some mid-60s Loretta Lynn goodness, as well as a recent favorite from Michael Kiwanuka. But now, the latest from Ice Age, Ember, on The Current.

America's most trusted name in modern protest music. That is Jesse Wells' latest Masks Off on The Current. Before that, Loretta Lynn with the 1966 classic Don't Come Home A-Drinkin' with Lovin' On Your Mind. You heard Michael Kiwanuka with Floating Parade and Ice Age's latest Ember. Coming up on The Current, some Turn of the Millennium era Moby, as well as a recent favorite from Peach Pit. But right now, the latest from Ideas by Ab, some local flavor for you, Thin Thread on The Current.

Mountjoy and Gigi Perez in the middle on The Current. Before that, Moby from 1999's Play. That is one of the album's 17 tracks that he licensed to various companies and then donated all of the money from their use of the song into environmental research and causes. That is Why Does My Heart Feel So Bad? You heard Peach Pit with Magpie and Local Flavor from Ideas by Ab Finn Thread. Rounding out the hour, you'll be hearing the very first song that was ever played on The Current from Atmosphere, but right now the latest from Leon Bridges, Light the Way on The Current.

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The title track from Iggy Pop's 1977 album that 30 years ago had a big resurgence when it was used in the film Trainspotting. That is, of course, Iggy Pop's Lust for Life on The Current. A little bit after 2 on this Sunday, July 26th, I am Chaz Kangas. So glad to be with you in this beating heart of the weekend. Coming up this hour, you'll be treated to the latest from Bleachers, Kevin Morby, Metric, Baby Rose, The Revivalist, and Clover's Daughter. You'll also hear throwbacks from Love Cars, Johnny Cash, and Florence and the Machine. But right now, the latest from Cage the Elephant. It's a song about wanting to be rescued. Beaches in Tennessee on The Current.

Hey, this is Jason from Michigander, and I've got a brand new album that I can't wait for you to hear. It's called Over Before You Know It, and it comes out on Friday. But I'm teaming up with The Current so you can hear the whole thing early. 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Over Before You Know It is an album that I wrote at a pretty low point in my life, but this album is something that really healed me in making this with my best friends, and I hope it helps them pull out of their rough situations.

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Stop by The Currents Happy Hour Thursday afternoon at Uta Pills Brewing. I'll be performing at 6 o'clock. 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

From 2009's Lungs, that's Florence and the Machine drumming song on The Current. Before that, Bleacher's latest, Dirty Wedding Dress. You heard Mavis Staples with last year's Human Mind, released around her 86th birthday, and Cage the Elephant's latest, Beaches in Tennessee. Coming up on The Current, Canada's Finest Metric is on the way, as well as a classic from Johnny Cash from his turn of the millennium era. But right now, the latest from Kevin Morby, 100,000 on The Current.

And when I'm gone, I want all of my trench coats framed and my knackered boots and dirty glasses tastefully arranged on the plinths in between. Cos when they get to the final exhibition that celebrates my good name, I want you to be on display too, cos all that really remains of me is you.

from 2023. That is Yard Act, the Trenchcoat Museum on the Current. Before that, Canadian Indie Royalty Metric's latest, Time is a Bomb. You heard Johnny Cash from the 2003 Unearthed One, Who's Gonna Cry? That's Long Black Veil, as well as Kevin Morby, 100,000. Coming up on the Current, a recent favor from Always, some late 90s goodness from Love Cars, but right now, the latest from Baby Rose, Better on the Current.

The latest from the revivalists, Heart Stop on The Current. Before that, Always, 2022's Pharmacist. Love Cars with 1998's Somerset. And Baby Rose's latest, Better. Rounding out the hour, the Linda Lindas is on the way. But first, the latest local flavor from Clover's Daughter, who will be headlining 7th Street Entry on September 3rd. Pray It'll Go Away on The Current.

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0: From Prince's 2009 triple album Lotus Flower, that is Dreamer on the Current, a little bit after 3 on Sunday, July 26th. I am Chaz Kanga, so glad to be with you. Coming up this hour, you'll be treated to the latest from Michigander, Bear, Steve Lacy, Muse, Houndmouth, Noah Kahn, and Eka Vandel. In addition, you'll hear throwbacks from my favorite band Ween, Chet Baker, and Joe Strummer and the Mescaleros, as well as a Cardigans classic that is turning 30 this year, but right now, the latest from Jesse Ware, Automatic on the Current.
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1: From 2003, Street Core, that's Joe Stormer and the Mescaleros, Get Down Moses on The Current. Before that, Michigander's latest, Freaking Out. You heard The Cardigans with 1996's Love Fool from their first Band on the Moon album, as well as the soundtrack of Baz Luhrmann's Romeo and Juliet. And you heard Jesse Ware, Automatic. Coming up on The Current, local flavor from Bear, some mid-50s Chet Baker goodness, but right now the latest from Steve Lacy off the Oh Yeah album that came out last weekend, along with some special social media virtual experiences. We're living in the future. It's Steve Lacy, The Feeling on The Current.

latest from Muse, Night Shift Superstar on The Current. Before that, Chet Baker with 1956's Time After Time. 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And if you want to see what fun The Current has happening at the State Fair this year, you can find all that out at thecurrent.org. And you heard Steve Lacy's latest, The Feeling. Coming up on The Current, something from my favorite band, Ween, the title track from one of their most beloved albums, as well as a recent favorite from Biba Doobie. But right now, Houndmouth's latest, Tiger Blood, on The Current.

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Noah Kahan's latest Doors on the Current, before that Ween with the title track from 1997's The Mollusk, the album that inspired SpongeBob SquarePants. Before that, you heard Biba Doobie with Coming Home and Houndmouth's latest Tiger Blood. Rounding out the hour, a recent favorite from Baltimore Bad Boys Turnstile on the way, but first the latest from Eka Vandal, Cruising to Self-Soothe on the Current.

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Produced by the legendary Prince Paul, that is a song from the very first rap album to have skits on it, 1989's 3 Feet High and Rising. That is, of course, De La Soul, Me, Myself, and I on The Current, a little bit after 4 on Sunday, July 26th. Whether you are getting up early with me or staying up very late with me, I am Chaz Kangas, and I am very happy to be with you, and I have the perfect playlist to match either of those occasions. This hour, you'll be hearing the latest from Olivia Rodrigo, Feeble Little Horse, Billy Strings, Lucy Dacus, and Mason Jennings. You'll also hear throwbacks from Sloan, Big Star, and Sondre Lerche and The Face Is Down. But right now, the latest from Beth Orton, Waiting on The Current.

there's nowhere else that I would rather be. And if I could be anywhere.

Sandra Lerche and the Face is Down. That's 2007's Phantom Punch on The Current. Before that, Olivia Rodrigo's latest, Drop Dead. You heard The Beaches, Canada's Finest, with Last Girls at the Party from last summer's No Hard Feelings, and Beth Orton's latest, Waiting. Coming up on The Current, some mid-70s goodness from Big Star, but right now the latest from Feeble Little Horse, Rewind on The Current.

From Hen's Teeth, that is Iron and Wine's latest In Your Ocean on The Current. Before that, Baby Stockwell, When You Know. You heard Big Star with 1974's Oh My Soul and Feeble Little Horse's latest Rewind. Coming up on The Current, a Sloan song from 1996. That's right, it's turning 30 years old this year. You'll also hear a recent favorite from Caroline Polachek and the Record Store Day exclusive from Lucy Dacus. But right now, the latest from Billy Strings off of So Much for Goodbyes. It's Burn the Other End on The Current.

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The Current.

I, for one, am so glad we camped out to specially secure that Record Store Day exclusive just for you. That is the latest from Lucy Dacus planting tomatoes on The Current. Before that, further evidence for my theory that there has never been a bad song titled Dang. That is Caroline Polachek with 2023's Dang, up there with Anderson .Paak and Mac Miller's Dang and Buck 65's Dang. So many dang good dangs. You heard Sloan with 1996's The Lines You Amend off of One Chord to Another, and Billy String's latest, Burn the Other End. Rounding out the hour, Alex G is on the way, as well as local flavor from Mason Jennings. I am Chaz Kangas. I'm just about out of here, but fear not, the rest of your Sunday is in very good hands. Nil is in next, followed by Uncharted Emerging Country and United States of Americana. But right now, as promised, the latest from Mason Jennings, saying goodbye to the ground on The Current.

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Childish Gambino on The Current. That is Redbone. And good morning to you. I'm Nilofer Arsala. Coming up for you this hour, new music on the way from Interpol, Minnesota band Semisonic's new song is called Don't Give Up Yet, and it's on the way. We've got The Sacred Souls with a new retro soul song called Any Old Fool. And right now, some Texas country with Alex Lambert. It's Shoot Me Down, and it's on The Current.

On the eve of the release of his sophomore album, Over Before You Know It, catch Michigander at the Currents Happy Hour Thursday afternoon. We'll be at Utapil's Brewing from 4 to 7. Jessica kicks off the hang with a DJ set before Michigander performs an intimate backyard set at 6. Michigander's new album reflects on how we spend our entire lives trying to build a life that we forget to slow down and enjoy the journey. 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

Real Estate and Talking Backwards on the Current. Before that, new music from The Sacred Souls. That was Any Old Fool. Back to the 90s with Portishead and Glory Box, and Alex Lambert kicking off that set, Shoot Me Down. It's Nell with you on The Current, and Chris Stapleton is bringing his All-American Roadshow to Mystic Lake Amphitheater on July 29th. That's Wednesday. You can enter for your chance to win a pair of tickets to that show and a whole bunch of others at thecurrent.org/giveaways. And good luck to you. Coming up, a throwback from Otis Redding and a new song from Ray. A very important question coming up from Ray. Right now, here is Brandon Flowers. He's the lead singer of The Killers, and he's gone country. His new record, Thrasher, comes out in August, and this is his new song, Plans, on The Current.

Well, that's a very good question. That is Ray. And where is my husband on The Current? That one's on her new record, This Music May Contain Hope, which is one of my favorite albums of the year so far. It's very cinematic. It's kind of a concept album. Otis Redding before that with a song that was in the movie Pretty in Pink in a pretty prominent scene, Try a Little Tenderness. We heard Kathleen Edwards in Save Your Soul, and the lead singer of The Killers, Brandon Flowers, has gone country. His new album, Thrasher, comes out in August. We heard his new song, Plans. Coming up, the new one from the Mountain Goats. Right now, Minnesota music from Semisonic. They were just on the lineup for the Minnesota Yacht Club Festival, and they've got a brand new song out called Don't Give Up Yet, and it's on The Current.

Well, the new album from the Mountain Goats is called Days, and it's going to be out on August 7th. And each of the songs are about the 70s, 80s, and 90s. The one we just heard is called Charlie Sheen Reaches Out to the Feds, which is based on a true story where Charlie Sheen saw basically a horror movie, thought it was real, and he reached out to the feds. But it wasn't real. REM before that and Sitting Still. We heard Freak Slug and Spells and new music from Semisonic kicking off that set. Don't Give Up Yet. It's Nil with you on The Current. Thank you for spending this very early morning with me. I've got just a couple of minutes left, and then you are going to hear a whole hour's worth of uncharted emerging country music. What I'm going to leave you with is new music from Interpol, but before I go, I do want to remind you that if you are doing the best you can, then you really are doing a great job. You have a great day. I'll catch you tomorrow in the morning show with Jill. It's new from Interpol now. See Out Loud on The Current.

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It's time for a fresh take on country music. You're about to discover music that's off the beaten path. You won't hear these songs on other radio stations. And who knows if you'll stumble upon these artists on streaming services. Over the next hour, hear from artists you won't find on country music charts, including new emerging musicians and those that push the boundaries of mainstream country music. 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

Sleeping on the Job of Love. That is music from Robbie Folks, and it's here on the roots of your side of the current United States of Americana. We're featuring some alt country. Thought it'd be a good song to start with on this Sunday morning. An early start with that one. And I'm Bill DeVille. Glad to have you along. We got some alt country from the 90s all over the show, scattered about the show. And we have some newer things. There's been kind of a resurgence in the alt country scene. So we'll hear some of those artists as well, and a whole lot more, like the usual dose of new sounds coming your way, too. Just got a new one from Kimmy Bitter. Love her stuff. This new album is called Bittersweet. It is a song called More, More, More.

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think I hear a cello in there somewhere. That's Deer Tick, and that's called 20 Miles. It's a song found in the Black Dirt Sessions from the Rhode Island Band. Certainly been influenced by the old country scene of the 90s, bands like Blue Mountain were just prior. Oxford, Mississippi band there with Blue Canoe came from their Dog Days album. Quite a release it was from Blue Mountain. Been a big fan of that one for years. And we had some swinging new sounds from Kimmy Bitter. That's called More, More, More. Alrighty, I'm Bill DeVille. 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Next up, it's Presley Hale, Texas singer and songwriter. Looks like a new album is coming, and here's a brand new single. This is called Busy on United States of Americana, the rootsier side of the current.

The local Americana of Coal Diamond, and that's holed up in some honky-tonk. It's from a new EP called Singles Only, and you got it on United States of America.

Americana from The Currents. Also heard The Honey Dogs. Adam Levy and co. took us to Candy, Ojai County. That was music from their 96 album, Everything I Bet You. Some good old alt country sounds from The Vets. And it was Presley Hale. That's called Busy. That's her new track. Supports from Westopolis Warrior Wrestling, presenting Street Rumble in the West End, July 31st, featuring AEW's Brian Cage with food trucks, kids activities, wrestler meet and greets, and more. All ages. More information at westopolis.org. We'll have our history highlight coming up here next break, and right now, it's a gent from Winnipeg, Canada. His latest album's Best of Our Possible Lives. Things starting to pick up in his world. I'm talking about Boy Golden. Here's the track Suffer.

First new work from Elizabeth Cook in a handful of years. The album is called Great Television. There's Razor Wire Wall featuring Evan Felker, Evan of Turnpike Troubadours. And this new album drops from Elizabeth on the 14th of August. And it's produced by Shooter Jennings, maybe the Americana it producer these days, doing recent albums from Charlie Crockett and Brandi Carlile, among others. Okie doke. It is the Roots of Your Side of the Current, with support coming from the Minneapolis Institute of Art's Meet at Mia summer series, featuring art and music on Thursday nights, presenting Courtney Yasmanay in Mia's Target Park July 30th. 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Time for our history highlight, actually more of a lowlight. This day back in 2013, we lost Oklahoma legend J.J. Cale, a guy who kind of created a sound all of his own. And back in 1972, he made probably his best album called Naturally, featured songs like They Call Me the Breeze, which was later covered by Lynyrd Skynyrd. And I know that people like Eric Clapton were huge fans of J.J. Cale, and we lost him again this day 13 years ago? Yeah, that's right, back in 2013. And we're going to listen to a little J.J. Cale, and this is called Crazy Mama. United States of Americana is on the current.

0: 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Monday at 8:30, start your week with live music from Mother Soki, who's a rising star in the Minnesota music scene and was even one of the top vote getters in this year's Minnesota Music Month scouting report. You'll hear songs recorded during The Current's Happy Hours series, including a dreamy version of her song Rivet Gun, the ethereal track Sliver, and a tune that she considers the perfect song.
1: In

I love the sound of that 12-string Rickenbacker that introduces the song. That's Blue Rodeo, Till I Am Myself Again, Canadian band that never seemed like they got the love they deserved in the States. That was such a great record from 1990. Some more alt-country this morning. That was from the Casino effort, and it's here on the Roots of Your Side of the current United States of Americana. Benjamin Miller, local artist extraordinaire, has a new EP called So What? We caught its title track. Sounds like he was influenced a bit by J.J. Cale. We heard J.J. at the top of the set. We lost him back in 2013. Man, that was such a fabulous album, that 1972 album, Naturally. And my name's Bill DeVille. Glad you're aboard for the Roots of Your Side of the Currents with Chris Stapleton bringing his All-American Road Show to Mystic Lake Amphitheater on July 29th. You know what? You can actually enter for your chance to score a couple of tickets. 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We got some Chris Stapleton coming up on these airwaves here momentarily. Right now, it's new sounds from Michael and Tanya, better known as the War and Treaty. In fact, they call the album The Story of Michael and Tanya. This is called You Can't Hurt Me Anymore.

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Wayne, the Train, Hancock, Thunderstorms, and Neon Signs back to the middle 90s, title track from his album. Such a talented singer and songwriter. So many hints of Hank Williams, and there's nothing wrong with that. Haven't missed many of his shows over the years, and he's played a few of them in this neck of the woods. You heard Casey Chambers, and that's The Captain. Maybe the Australian version of Lucinda Williams, perhaps. That was the title track from her masterpiece, the 1999 album. Certainly some alt country there as well. We're featuring some of that as it seems like there's been a resurgent in the last year or two. We caught The War on Treaty from the new album, The Story of Michael and Tanya, and that's You Can't Hurt Me Anymore. Alrighty, we got a good hour coming your way. Some local stuff from Thomas Stika with another track maybe you haven't heard yet. Lots of local music coming your way. Here's even more. It's Becky Capel. We just got a new single, and this one caught my ear. It's stronger every day. It's the rootsier side of the current United States of Americana.

From Atlanta, Georgia, it's Driving and Crying, Kevin Kinney and the band, music from the Mystery Road album, a classic alt country album for sure. And they were just in the Twin Cities last weekend, and they were amazing at the Turf Club here in St. Paul. That was one of the highlights of their set, I thought. The song Straight to Hell is what you just listened to. Kind of been a bit of a resurgence with the band Driving and Crying. They have a fine new album, too. You've been hearing a track or two from it in recent weeks on this show. Another Missouri band, that was the Bottle Rockets, the Pride of Festus, Missouri. That was an excellent album from 94 and some alt country sounds there too. That was the Brooklyn Side album and local music from Becky Capel at the top of the set. We have support from the Minnesota Bluegrass Festival, August 6th through 9th in Richmond, about 90 minutes from the Twin Cities, Richmond, Minnesota. Minnesota Bluegrass August Festival features 6 stages, workshops, jam sessions, and camping. More information at minnesotabluegrass.org. I was just talking about Shooter Jennings a while ago and all the great new albums he's produced. He produced this one as well for Jess Williamson. Jess has a brand new album coming called A Mile South of Heaven. Really great vocal on this track from Jess called Goodbye to All That. You got it on United States of Americana on The Current.

Sunvolt, back to the debut, Trace, and that was Windfall, Jay Farrar and co, featuring a couple of Twin Cityans, Jim and Dave Boquist, on that full album. And you heard the Replacements as well. Band that was certainly an influence on the alt country that would come later. That was Aiken to Be. That was the Matt Wallace mix, found in that collection Dead Man's Pop. And that was from a few years ago. But the song originally from 1989 from Westerberg and Co. Even a little bit of twang, probably courtesy of Slynn Dunlap on that one. And you heard Jess Williamson at the

top of the set from the fine new album, A Mile South of Heaven. Glad to have you aboard. I'm Bill DeVille. And I want to mention that John Doe and Exene Cervenka are bringing their See How We Are acoustic tour to the Parkway Theater on August 6th. You know what? You can enter for your chance to win a pair of tickets to this sold-out show over at thecurrent.org/giveaways. This is a track from Thomas Stika, local artist extraordinaire. This guy can craft a song. Oftentimes reminds me of some of the great songwriters like John Prine. Listen to this. It's City Apartment on the U.S. of A.

Guy sings like he's maybe had a Marlboro just before he stepped up to the mic. It's Ryan Bingham, and that's called The Lucky Ones, featuring the Texas Gentlemen. They're touring together, and they just announced a show. It's going to be a good one on the 23rd of October at the Palace here in St. Paul. And that was They Call Us The Lucky Ones. And you heard some BR549, and band that kind of invigorated the lower Broadway music scene back in the 90s. And this was the Dog Days album, which dropped back in 2006. We heard Thomas Stika at the top of the set, City Apartment. Some local stuff from the artist. Go see him if you get a chance. I know he just played the Astor on Friday night. And I'm Bill DeVille. Glad to have you aboard for the Roots of Your Side of the Current. We got our Stay Under the Covers track for you right about now. Trampled by Turtles and Jeff Tweedy are mutual admirers. You may have knew that. In fact, Mr. Tweedy produced the latest album, I believe it was, from Trampled by Turtles. And now, Trampled, paying back the favor. This is a new single version with Jeff Tweedy aboard of the Wilco song, Love Is Everywhere, Beware. And it's on United States of Americana.

Boy, their profile's been going up of late. It's the band Wednesday from Asheville, North Carolina, and that's from the Bleeds album. They appear on the new single from Weezer as well. That was the song Townies. I love that Bleeds album. Came out the latter part of last year. Transcendental Blues from the year 2000, Steve Earle with the title track from his record. Song maybe perhaps about meditation. And we heard Trampled by Turtles and Jeff Tweedy together on Tweedy's song that he wrote, Love is Everywhere, Beware. That was our Stay Under the Covers track. All right, I'll be hanging around till 9 o'clock with the roots of your side of what happens on these airwaves. We call it United States of Americana. 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Jovita and Geraldine Steele join countertenor John Holliday to perform standards from the American Songbook, August 8th. Tickets at minnesotaorchestra.org. The Black Crowes are performing at Mystic Lake Amphitheater on July 28th. You can enter for your chance to win a pair of tickets to this show and other shows as well over at thecurrent.org/giveaways. Black Crowes have been everywhere of late. Got a show coming up, by the way, at Mystic Lake Amphitheater, the new venue. That's next Tuesday. And I just saw a performance from Chris Robinson and Jack White. Chris guested on a cover of a Free tune, and he sounded amazing, bringing his rock swagger to the stage with Jack White, giving the song some big licks. It was pretty cool. Check it out on YouTube. So here they are, the Black Crowes, from their latest album, A Pound of Feathers. This is Pharmacy Chronicles. It's the United States of Americana on The Current.

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Yeah, some great stuff from Karen Dalton. That's Something on Your Mind, found on the 1971 album In My Own Time. Send that out to Johnny today. Johnny wanted to hear that one. And some great stuff from Karen Dalton, known for that world-weary, expressive voice and the lovely banjo playing on a 12-string banjo. And she grew up on that Greenwich Village scene in the 60s. She was part of that scene. And Bob Dylan idolized her, calling Dalton his favorite singer in the place. Yeah, some nice words from Bob Dylan for the late Karen Dalton. And we also listened to some music from Drive-By Truckers. That was some raucous good alt country. Hell No, I Ain't Happy. That was from their legendary Decoration Day that dropped back in 2003. And we also listened to the Black Crowes. Concert coming up on Tuesday. That's Pharmacy Chronicles from the latest album, A Pound of Feathers. And it's all United States of Americana from The Current. All right, here's what's going on the gig list. The Black Crowes perform on Tuesday, Mystic Lake Amphitheater. And what else is going on? Chris Stapleton on the Wednesday and Thursday at Mystic Lake. It's a busy week at Mystic Lake, the new venue. I haven't been out there yet. I'm about due. Laura Hugo performs on the 30th along with eldest daughter and Jillian Ray. It's her EP release show. We'll get some of Laura's music on in the weeks to come. Church of Cash performing on the 31st at the Minnesota History Theater. Robert Earl Keen on the 31st and 1st at the Dakota. He's got some shows coming up. And let's see, on the 2nd of August, Chuck Prophet and his Cumbia Shoes at the Parkway Theater. On the 5th and 6th of August, John Doe and Exene Cerveca at the Parkway in Minneapolis. So there's a quick roundup of some of the shows happening. And speaking of Chris Stapleton, we're going to take you back to his From a Room Volume 2. I dig this one. Hints of Waylon and this track called Hard Livin'. Roots of Your Side of the Current, United States of Americana.

On the eve of the release of his sophomore album, Over Before You Know It, catch Michigander at the Currents Happy Hour Thursday afternoon. We'll be at Utapil's Brewing from 4 to 7. Jessica kicks off the hang with a DJ set before Michigander performs an intimate backyard set at 6. Michigander's new album reflects on how we spend our entire lives trying to build a life that we forget to slow down and enjoy the journey. 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

Yeah, nice live rendition of Feeling Good Again. Robert Earl Keen and one of his finest here on United States of Americana with those shows coming up next weekend at the Dakota in Minneapolis. Hoping to have a chat with Robert Earl Keen, and you'll hear on this show down the road, too. It was Chris Stapleton shows this week as well. It's a busy week for shows as Chris on stage at Mystic Lake on the 29th and 30th, the new outdoor venue there. My name's Bill DeVille. And by the way, The Current is your chance to win tickets to this summer's sold-out shows like Olivia Dean, Chris Stapleton, TLC and Salt-N-Pepa, Phoebe Bridgers, and others. You can score them over at thecurrent.org/giveaways. 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Got some music from the new Clovis album. It finally hit streets after being stuck in, well, we'll call it litigation for a few weeks. Charlie Crockett here. We're going to take a trip down the Hallelujah Trail. United States of Americana is on The Current.

Carly Hartzman harmonizing there with her former bandmate and boyfriend, MJ Lenderman. That's She's Leaving You, found on the Manning Fireworks album, a band that's certainly under the influence of the alt-country scene of the 90s. Bands like Uncle Tupelo. We heard the long cut, Jeff Tweedy out front on that one, from their final album, Anodyne, and what a great record that is. Plus, we heard the Hallelujah Trail. That was Charlie Crockett from his Clovis effort. That's the new batch, and that's his, like, fourth album in just over a year. Pretty prolific songwriter he is, and I love his vocal stylings, too. Plus, he's got that great band backing him up, and that's another album produced by Shooter Jennings. And it was recorded at Norman Petty Studios in Clovis, New Mexico, where Buddy Holly recorded most of his big hits. And it's all United States of Americana from The Current. Okie doke, we got some good stuff still to come. We'll have our live track straight ahead. And the Jayhawks are back in biz. They've been at it 40 years already. Got some new sounds from Gary Louris and the band. And the album is called Sanctuary Park. And they have a show coming up at the State Theater this November to celebrate their new album and their 40 years as a band. And Gary Louris never seems to run out of songs. Here's the first single from the new album. This is Keeping Our Heads Above Water. Oh.

Little fiddle ho down there. That is Old Crow Medicine Show, and that's Howdy Do America featuring Jesse Wells. Union Made is the new batch from OCMS, and nice to have them back with some new material. Old 97s, some old country from the 90s, maybe their poppiest album, and such a good record it was, called Fight Songs. Rhett Miller and the Gang with Murder or a Heart Attack. And we caught the Jayhawks, Keeping Our Head Above Water. Bob Ezrin, the guy who produced so many big albums, like by Pink Floyd for one, produced this new work. And he also did the Jayhawks Smile album years ago. And here's that date again. It's the 21st of November. They'll play the State Theater to celebrate 40 years as a band. Imagine they'll play a good chunk of that new record as well. An artist I know the Jayhawks are fans of and influenced by is coming up for our live track here in a moment. And we have support from Little Moments Count, narrating daily tasks such as making the bed or preparing dinner. 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All right, let's do that live track. A guy who was a big influence on the alt-country sounds that would come years later, the maker of what he used to call cosmic American music, the late Graham Parsons, and somebody that he was a big fan of is backing him up on this one. It's Emmylou Harris. They collaborated quite a bit in those final years of Graham's life. And this was recorded live back in 1973, a song that was first a big hit for George Jones and Gene Pitney together. Here we go. This is That's All It Took. It's Graham Parsons featuring Emmylou Harris. It's our live track on the roots of your side of the current, United States of Americana.

Love it. That is Rat Boys, another Chicago band, and that's called Penny in the Lake. And that's on their latest, A Good Batch of Songs, too, Singing to an Empty Chair album. There's been a lot of newer alt-country around in recent months, in the last year or two. Rat Boys, a nice example of that. We took you back to 92 as well. One of the big ones from Lucinda Williams, and that's called Six Blocks Away, found on the lovely album Sweet Old World from Lucinda. And Graham Parsons featuring Emmy Lou Harris at the top of the set. And that's All It Took. That was our live track this morning here on United States of Americana. Well, this has been fun, taking a listen to some vintage alt country and some new sounds as well. And we're down to the last song. Here's a band from Colorado. And I like to say they play the devil's music. Here's 16 Horsepower, a tune from their Sackcloth and Ashes album. Here we go. We're going to wrap up the show with this one. You can find it archived, by the way, over at thecurrent.org. Catch it on Radio Heartland Tuesday nights. We're going to wrap up with Black Soul Choir.

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Robert Plant and Alison Krauss, that's Searching for My Love, and that's music from the Raise the Roof album from a few years back. It's an original by Bobby Moore and the Rhythm Aces, and it was probably one of Robert's favorite old 45s. I was interviewing J.D. McPherson a couple years ago when he was going on the road with Robert Plant, and he said they used to go to record stores together and kind of fight over, over who got the 45 first on several different singles that they had searched for at the record store. And great stuff from Plant and Krauss here on The Current. And I'm Bill DeVille, continuing onward, coffee and rock and roll, and I'm good to go. Be here till 3 o'clock with a lot of good music coming your way. It's going to be a hot one today, so chill out. That's my advice to you. Drink water, that's good too. And listen to music like this. It is Tofu Smell, and this is Dreams I've Had. More new sounds on The Current.

Hey, this is Jason from Michigander, and I've got a brand new album that I can't wait for you to hear. It's called Over Before You Know It, and it comes out on Friday. But I'm teaming up with The Current so you can hear the whole thing early. 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Over Before You Know It is an album that I wrote at a pretty low point in my life, but this album is something that really healed me in making this with my best friends, and I hope it helps them pull out of their rough situations too.

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Stop by the Currents Happy Hour Thursday afternoon at Uta Pills Brewing. I'll be performing at 6 o'clock. And listen to Over Before You Know It on air, online, and on the app Thursday night at 9 on The Current.

Had fun in the summertime. That's Sly and the Family Stone, 1970. And you caught it here on The Current. Good day for that. But be careful, as extreme heat warning in effect, working on almost three digits. It'll be 98 today before all is said and done. And we also listen to Bleachers as well, We Should Talk, plus Lola Young, Post Sex Clarity. Cool song from that album from last year, and Tofu Smell at the top of the set, and that's Dreams I've Had, kind of a bedroom pop sound on that new album, All My Time. And it's Bill DeVille, glad you're aboard. Let's mention that support today is from Westopolis and Warrior Wrestling, presenting Street Rumble in the West End, July 31st, featuring AEW's Brian Cage with food trucks, kids' activities, wrestler meet and greets, and more. All ages. More information at westopolis.org. The Current presents Sugar at First Avenue, September 11th, actually the 10th, 11th, and 12th, and you can enter for your chance to win some tickets. And these are some hot tickets, as a few of the shows are sold out. And you can register over at thecurrent.org. Alrighty. How about a little music from Death Cab for Cutie? This is Stone Over Water, and it's new and on The Current.

It's the Budos Band, and that's Chicago Falcon. Afrobeat-inspired sounds there. That was on their The Budos Band 2 album. They recorded on the famed Daptone label back in the day. You heard Radiohead, and that was Creep, a big one from their Pablo Honey album, 1993. That's where it all started for Radiohead. And Death Cab for Cutie, Stone Over Water. It's brand new. And I'm Bill DeVille. We got, some local music coming up. Also, another one from the new Low Cut Connie album. And this is Simply Fabulous. It's the Sounds of Meek.

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Monday at 8:30, start your week with live music from Mother Soki, who's a rising star in the Minnesota music scene and was even one of the top vote getters in this year's Minnesota Music Month scouting report. You'll hear songs recorded during The Current's Happy Hours series, including a dreamy version of her song Rivet Gun, the ethereal track Sliver, and a tune that she considers the perfect song.

That's Megasound. It's called Supersize from their self-titled debut featuring Chris and Carrie from Bad Bad Hats and Alana Carroll, a friend of theirs. They make some good sounds. Also Tapes and Tapes back to 2010 in the Outside album. That was called Freak Out. Plus, we had some loungy sounds from Levy. That was Lover Girl and Fabulous, the cabaret sounds of Meek. 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On the gig list, Al Church performing at 3 o'clock today at Anomalous Barbecue in Minneapolis, Dylan Hicks and Small Screens at the Resource Minneapolis. And what else is going on? Kiko Matsui at the Dakota. Details on these shows and more, it's thecurrent.org/giglist. Got some music from Low Cut Connie in the brand new Living in the USA. And this is the second track you've heard from the new record, and it's called Can't Be Wrong on The Current.

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Alabama Shakes, back to the Sound and Color album from 11 years back. And that's Don't Want to Fight. See them live August 28th and 29th at Surly. I can't wait. It's Voodoo Cadillac, Southern Culture on the Skids. That album turns 30 this year, called Dirt Track Date, from the pride of North Carolina. Love their stuff. Can't wait to see them again. They tear it up live, as you might guess. You heard John Batiste with Big Money. And at the top of the set, Low Cut Connie, another one from that Living in the USA album, Can't Be Wrong, its title. A good hour is coming your way. Some local sounds from a couple of different artists. And this, it's on the new Clef Notes Quantum Leap Volume 1. Wyclef Jean is back with 1994 Boom Bap.

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Licky Lee, that's called Lucky Again here on The Current. The latest is the after party from the multi-talented artist, songwriter, singer, model, and actress from Sweden. Also in the set, Cocteau Twins, Heaven or Las Vegas, back to 1990's album, that same title. David Byrne in his latest album, Who is the Sky? Kind of a play on words when he asked Siri, who is this guy? And that's what Siri thought he said, and there's an album title. We heard Wyclef Jean, too, from the Clef Notes Quantum Leap Volume 1. And let's see, we have support today from Visit St. Paul, showcasing Lower Town Sounds Thursday nights at Mears Park. 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We got some music coming up from the Stones here in a jiffy, and one of its members is celebrating a big birthday today. Also want to mention Phoebe Bridgers is bringing her The Lost Soul Tour to Grand Casino Arena on September 17th. You can enter for your chance to win a pair of tickets, and you can do that even now. The show's sold out. This might be the only way to score them. TheCurrent.org/giveaway. Got some music from Lizzo. This is called Happy to Be on The Current.

Happy birthday to Mick Jagger. He's 83 today. Figured I'd dig out some classic Stones. And that's She's a Rainbow. Appeared on their Satanic Majesty's Request album. And a song so gorgeous appears on an album with that title, Satanic Majesty's Request. But great stuff. I guess the string arrangements on that song were done by John Paul Jones, later of Led Zeppelin, in a song that might well be about Anita Pallenberg. And there's that line, she comes in colors in that song. That's also the name of a song by Love, the band Love from Los Angeles. Maybe that was an inspiration on the Stones writing that one. But a great tune indeed on Mick's 83rd from the Stones. And we listen to Olivia Rodrigo. That's called Stupid Song. And that's on the album You Seem Pretty Sad for a Girl So in Love. And it was Portugal the Man, What? Me Worry? And Lizzo at the top of the set from the new album. Supports from AARP Minnesota, working to prevent consumer fraud through education and information. If a scam can be spotted, a scam can be stopped. More info at aarp.org/mnfraud. Some world music now. It's a new self-titled work from Helado Tropical. 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

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And thank you.

That's The Sacred Soul, some cool retro soul sounds from a San Diego band, and Any Old Fool's name of the song. Also Monrovia, kind of a political song there called Heavy Foot, but you have a smile on your face when you're hearing it. Now that's a protest song. You heard Super Bon Bon, that was Soul Coughing, back to 1996, and Tocando, a new song from Helado Tropical in the self-titled issue. And I'm Bill DeVille with you till 3. Gann will be back today from Eau Claire. I'm sure he'll be talking all about that. And I got some music from Australia right now. They're called Swap Meet, some new indie rock sounds, and this is I Know here on The Current.

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Amplifying independent artists since 2005 with the best authentic new music alongside the influences that inspired it. 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The Current.

Faye Webster, that's Lego Ring featuring Lil Yachty. A couple of Georgia artists on that one. And the Underdressed at the Symphony effort. Also the Vaccines with Dream Lover. British band, Chicago band, just prior, Get Numb to It. That was Freako and Swap Meet at the top of the set from their new Mount Zero album. Glad to have you along. It's Bill DeVille, and a good hour's coming your way. I got a fine new song sounding a bit different is Leon Bridges, so that's straight ahead. Right now, Devin Gilfillian, listen to this. It's called Black Dog Rabbit Hole here on The Current.

Sam Fender, and that's Rein Me In from the new album. And Olivia Dean featured on that track from his forthcoming work. You heard Franz Ferdinand as well. That's called Night or Day. And that was the two-year-old The Human Fear album from the Glasgow, Scotland outfit. Heavy Makes You Happy. That's the Staple Singers featuring Mavis and her late father, Pops, all over that one. That was a great album called The Staple Swingers from 1971. And Devin Gill Fillion for Good Measure, Black Dog, Rabbit Hole. Time Will Tell is the new album from Devin Gill Fillion. 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The Black Crowes performing at Mystic Lake Amphitheater. The show's coming up fast. It is Tuesday, and you can enter for your chance to score a pair of tickets to this one. You can do so right now. It's thecurrent.org/giveaways. We got some Leon Bridges for you. This is from the new Happiness Anytime album, which is out soon, and almost an Afrobeat feel on this tune. Check it out. Leon Bridges with Light the Way on The Current.

Lots of symphonic sounds in modern pop music, I think. There's Ray, and that's called Nightingale Lane. What a song. From the new album, This Music May Contain Hope. Margo Price, Radio, features her friend Sharon Van Etten. And that was on the Strays album a couple years back. Afrobeat sounds from Antibolus. They're pretty good at that sort of thing. And that was a self-titled album. And a song called Dirty Money, which sounded good next to the new track from Leon Bridges and his upcoming Happiness Anytime. It's out in late September. And it's all on the Current. Local music. We got some for you right now. This is a brand new single from Anna Graves. We'll be releasing a new album around the same time as Leon Bridges. And this will be featured on the record. And it's Damn in Love.

How You Like Me Now, it's The Heavy, and that was a track found on The House That Dirt Built. We listened to Modest Mouse on The Current, too. See him live at the Palace, welcomed by The Current on August 13th. Picking Dragon's Pockets is on An Eraser and a Maze. That's the new album. Tropicalia, good day to dig that one out. That was Beck and the Mutations effort. And some Anna Graves at the top of the set, celebrating new album coming up on September 24th with a big show at the Turf Club. 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St. Paul knows how to celebrate. Weather-wise, it is a hot one today, and there is a extreme heat warning in effect until 9 o'clock today. What do we got tomorrow? Going to be a hot one as well, high about 95 degrees. And currently, we sit at 85. All right, then, we'll have a full look at the gig list coming up just after 1 o'clock. Phoebe Bridgers, by the way, speaking of shows, is performing the Lost Tour at Grand Casino September 17th. And we got some new sounds from that Lost Weekend album. It is Lost Boys on The Current.

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Baby.

0: It's Alt-J, Funky Jam there, that's Left Hand Free, music from their This Is All Yours album. Dry cleaning in the tunes with Hit My Head All Day. Don't try this at home, people. And the track there from the Secret Love album, Michael Kiwanuka, with the song Hero from his Kiwanuka album, and some Phoebe Bridgers, new track from the Lost Weekend effort as well.
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0: L Church on stage today at Animalis Barbecue, 3 o'clock this afternoon. Multi-talented gent he is. Also going on, Dylan Hicks and his Small Screens and others at the Resource Minneapolis in Minneapolis. Kiko Matsui at the Dakota tonight. Also, Legacy of Lilith Fair, it's Celebration of Women in Music, featuring Pandora's Other Box, and that's at 7 o'clock tonight at the Parkway Theater in Minneapolis over on Chicago Avenue. Lord Buffalo with Lovely Dark at the Cloudland Theater tonight. What else is going on? Obi Original and the Black Atlantics, their weekly gig tonight at Ice House, and Rogue Valley. Lovely spot tonight, playing the Hewing Hotel rooftop. Mix in some waters with that ice-cold beverage on this hot day. We're going to listen to a little Rogue Valley right now, Chris Koza and the band. This is from their False Floors album. It's Onward and Over, and it's on The Current.

Sinead O'Connor. That's Mandinka. That's back to the debut album. The Lion and the Cobra came out of the gate strong with that one. 1987. It was this day in 2023, 3 years ago today, we lost Sinead O'Connor. She died of natural causes from COPD, and she also had bronchial asthma. And man, that record was so good, and she was such an amazing singer and songwriter. Grammy nomination for that debut, The Lion and the Cobra. She certainly missed. And great stuff. Of course, she later had that I Do Not Want What I Haven't Got album, sold millions of copies of that thanks to her Prince cover of Nothing Compares to You. Quite a story, the Irish singer and songwriter Sinead O'Connor. You heard Doors, that was Noah Kahan, and music from The Great Divide, The Last of the Bugs. Got a show coming up in a few weeks. You heard some Phosphorescent with Revelator and Rogue Valley at the Hewing Hotel rooftop later on tonight. Onward and Over, what a gorgeous tune. And support today is from Minnesota Carlson and their first Tuesday speaker series at the University of Minnesota, featuring candid conversations with some of the biggest names in business. More at z.umn.edu/firsttuesday. Alrighty, The Current has your chance to win a pair of tickets into the summer's sold-out shows. There's a bunch of them. Olivia Dean, Chris Stapleton comes to mind, TLC, Salt and Peppa, Phoebe Bridgers, and a bunch of other ones, too. And you can register to maybe win some tickets. You can do it now, thecurrent.org/giveaways. Brandon Flowers, new album coming in a little over a week called Thrasher, and he's the singer in The Killers. We'll feature it on our on-air listening party. I believe it's a week from Thursday. We're going to listen to a track from that album right now. It's Brandon Flowers. Bit of a country tone on this one called Plans.

From the Masks Off album, yeah, he's more than a protest singer. I have a love song there, Jesse Wells, Won't You Come Out Tonight, here on The Current. Also, a track from 85 in the Rain Dogs album, a good one from Tom Waits, Tango Till They're Sore. We got a little Nico Case with Wreck. That's the latest album, Neon Gray, Midnight Green. Brandon Flowers, the voice of the Killers. New album called Thrasher from the gent from Las Vegas. And that's the song Plans. It's out, I believe, a week from Friday. 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

On the eve of the release of his sophomore album, Over Before You Know It, catch Michigander at the Currents Happy Hour Thursday afternoon. We'll be at Utapil's Brewing from 4 to 7. Jessica kicks off the hang with a DJ set before Michigander performs an intimate backyard set at 6. Michigander's new album reflects on how we spend our entire lives trying to build a life that we forget to slow down and enjoy the journey. 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

Cardinals, and that's Barbed Wire and music from the Masquerade album. I think there needs to be more accordions in indie rock. I like it. We heard the Strokes as well, and that's Going Shopping from the Reality Awaits album. Nice to have them back with some new sounds. It was the big breakthrough from Amy Winehouse, Back to Black, year 2006. And you know I'm no good. Still sounds amazing. And Baby Rose at the top of the set from the Urinalism album, and that is Better. That's the name of the song, and I'm Bill DeVille, hanging with you till 3 o'clock, and we got a good hour coming your way. We got a really cool instrumental, and we got some Minneapolis funk coming up, too. Right now, it's a Bibio Sound Machine with a brand new one. The album is Chopping Mountain, more music discovery on the current. This is Concept of Love.

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The Current.

Wet Leg from their sophomore album, and No Slump. No Slump at all. The album's called Moisturizer, and that's Monj 2 from last year. And we heard The Suburbs. That one never goes out of style. Love is the Law, circa 1984. Abibio Sound Machine with Concept of Love at the top of the set from the new Chopping Mountain album. Hope you're doing all right on this hot Sunday afternoon. Good hour of music coming up. We got that going for us, including this song. Nice atmospheric influences, reminiscent of maybe spaghetti Western sounds and Latin American rhythms, and kind of a lonely drive down the highway here with the brothers Hermanos Gutierrez, and this is called Canto Andino on the Current.

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Monday at 8:30, start your week with live music from Mother Soki, who's a rising star in the Minnesota music scene and was even one of the top vote-getters in this year's Minnesota Music Month Scouting Report. You'll hear songs recorded during The Current's Happy Hours series, including a dreamy version of her song Rivet Gun, the ethereal track Sliver, and a tune that she considers the perfect song.

Lucy Dacus, and that's Planting Tomatoes on The Current. That was a Record Store Day single release. And we heard some music from the Cactus Blossoms. That's Hey Baby, back about 5 years in the One Day album. September 2 and 3, they'll be on stage at the Minnesota State Fair playing prize outdoor stage there. Be a treat to see them. It always is. We heard Los Lobos and Kiko and the Lavender Moon from maybe their most ambitious album of their career, the Kiko album circa 1992. It segued nicely from Hermanos Gutierrez, and that's Canto Andino from the new album Los Ojos del Condor. It's all on The Current from Minnesota Public Radio. Supports from the Minnesota Renaissance Festival. New this year, the festival presents a renewal of the crown along with armored jousting and turkey legs. The festival's open weekends, August 22nd through October 4th. More at mnrenfest.com. The Black Crowes perform at Mystic Lake Amphitheater, show coming up in a couple of days. And you know what? You can enter for your chance to win a pair of tickets to this show and other shows while you're there. It's easy to do. Just head on over to the website, thecurrent.org/giveaways. Michael Stipe, longtime voice of REM, has been laying pretty low for a long time musically. But he does have this brand new song. It's Michael Stipe and Andrew Watt together. Andrew, the producer, worked with the Stones on their latest album, amongst other things, and it's a song that's featured in the film Rooster. It's the main theme here called I Played the Fool.

Gully Boys, and that's Give Me a Second, music from their self-titled and latest work, and some local sounds for us on The Current. Maybe you saw them at the Eau Claire's Festival over the weekend. Know that we had a chat with them just yesterday morning here on The Current. We heard Muse as well with Unraveling. The new album is called The Wow Signal. The Delicate Place, it was Spoon and Michael Stipe and Andrew Watt with I Played the Fool, as featured in the new film Rooster. And my name's Bill DeVille, Gannon waiting in the wings. He rolls in at 3 o'clock. 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Let's do some local music, that of the Minneapolis Funk All-Stars. Quite a lineup, including St. Paul Peterson on the voice. Also, Jerome Benton, he was the valet in the time, actually still is on occasion. Matt Fink from the Revolutions aboard on keyboards. Kurt James is on the, Kurt Johnson, the New Power Generation is on the drums. So here we go. It's the Minneapolis Funk All-Stars and Gotta Keep the Funk Alive. Local music on The Current.

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Bob Marley and the Wailers, good advice on a hot summer Sunday. Lively Up Yourself, taken from the Natty Dread album. Also do Wasale in the music. And that's called I Do, I Do. Some Prince. Yeah, we had some local music in the set. Dirty Mind came from the 1980 album of that same title. Love that record. And at the top of the set, it was Minneapolis Funk All-Stars, some of his old proteges. Gotta keep the funk alive, indeed. 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Here's what's on the gig list. Al Church performs at Animalis Barbecue at 3 o'clock. Hewing Hotel is host to Rogue Valley tonight. Details in these shows and other, itsthecurrent.org/giglist. All right, I'm about ready to turn it over to Gannon. I'm Bill DeVille. We'll chat again soon. I'm going to wrap up with the Rolling Stones on Mick Jagger's 83rd birthday. How does he celebrate? Well, probably with family. He's got 8 kids. He's got, 20 grandkids. He's got 3 grandkids. So perhaps he's celebrating with his family. But I love this new tune from the new Foreign Tongues album. It's In the Stars, here on The Currents.

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That is a club classic, but it's still pop. It's Von Dutch on The Current. Charlie XCX, that one from her album Brat. Remember Brat Summer? Well, now it's Music Fashion Film Summer. Charlie just dropped her new record on Friday, and it is such a departure from the sounds of Brat. Not quite as hyper-pop as that album. Instead, a little bit of guitar rock influence. Some really, really slick riffs on this new album. A lot of just tension and build, and a cool feature from David Cronenberg. A super, super fun listen. And it's always Brat Summer. Who are we kidding? Before Charlie XCX, you heard the Black Keys with I Got Mine, and Mick Summer is rolling because it's Mick Jagger's 83rd birthday. That was the Rolling Stones with In the Stars kicking things off. I'm Gannon, hanging out with you here on this Sunday afternoon. It's been a long weekend at Eau Claire's Fest, an absolute blast being out there, and we'll revisit it coming up very shortly on The Current with some songs that were performed in the Bon Iver solo set and the Bon Dylan covers set on Friday night. We'll also hear some new tunes from the Mountain Goats and got a full set of New York rock bands on the way. Sonic Youth, Yeah Yeah Yeahs, all sorts of goodies. That's all coming up very shortly on The Current. But first, you know I'm talking about Eau Claire's, so let's jump right into a new song from an artist who was supposed to be on the Eau Claire's lineup. That would be Kevin Morby. He had a pretty good reason for missing the fest. He was busy becoming a father. He and his partner, Waxahachie Katie Crutchfield, had their child this week. And if that kid isn't a indie rock superstar in like 20 years, I would be shocked. This one here from Kevin Morby's new album, Little Wide Open, it's called 100,000, and it's on The Current.

rocking out with the Mountain Goats on The Current. That one from their upcoming album, Days. It's Charlie Sheen reaches out to the feds. Before that, a Grammy-winning duet from Kendrick Lamar and SZA. That would be Luther. Then you heard perhaps one of the most moving songs that made it into the Bon Dylan set list at Eau Claire's Fest on Friday night. That was Boots of Spanish Leather from Bob Dylan. And the Bon set was absolutely incredible. Phil Cook had some great harmonica solos. They went through so many great hits. Man and Me, they opened with Not Dark Yet, closed with All Along the Watchtower, and all sorts of great tunes along the way. And that one there was a duet between Justin Vernon of Bon Iver and Monica Martin. A really, really just gorgeous moment in the set list. And it was introduced by Michael Perry as the saddest song of all in the Bob Dylan catalog, which, you know what, I could honestly hear the argument for. Before Bob Dylan, you heard another artist that Justin Vernon covered over the weekend. That was Kevin Morby with 100,000. Justin Vernon, as part of his Bon Iver solo set, which was pinch-hitting for Kevin Morby, opened with a version of Kevin's song Die Young as a tribute to the fact that Kevin Morby is now a father. He and Waxahachie both celebrating becoming parents this weekend because they welcomed a kid earlier this week, which is why Kevin Morby had to drop off the lineup. If you're feeling some sort of FOMO about Eau Claire's or just want to keep reliving it, you can head to @thecurrent on Instagram, find some great coverage from this weekend, or thecurrent.org, where you'll see some recaps of everything. Luke Taylor was there writing about the whole thing, and you're not going to want to miss it. Again, it's @thecurrent.org. Here at The Current, we get support from the Minnesota Historical Society, commemorating America's 250th anniversary at historic sites across the state. Details at mnhs.info/mn250. We're going to keep the Eau Claire's vibes rolling with a Bon Iver original coming up later in the hour. But first, we got a set of all New York rock bands. Here's one of the biggest names of the early aughts, still kicking 25 years into their career. The newest single from Interpol is called See Out Loud, and it's on The Current.

0: stop.
1: It's Bleachers on the Current. That is Dirty Wedding Dress. Jack Antonoff singing about his wedding there, where a bunch of folks pulled up to see his friend Taylor Swift and tried to get a pic or two, and it kind of made the whole night a little bit weird. Well, he turned it into a great song for the new album, Everyone for 10 Minutes. If the Giants and Jets can play in East Rutherford and call themselves New York franchises, then we can call that a New York band for the sake of that set. That is Bleachers, the band from New Jersey, wrapping up a set of bands from that area. You heard the New Yorkers, yeah, with Wolf. And also from New York, the great Sonic Youth on Bolin Heather and Interpol. You guessed it, they're from New York. That's See Out Loud from the band's upcoming album, This Mirror Weighs a Ton. Interpol promising it's going to be a high energy record, which means I am very, very excited for it. We'll hear from TV on the Radio in a couple of moments to keep that New York energy rolling here. 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Local music here from a band that played a Minnesota Yacht Club last weekend. And next weekend, they're playing Lollapalooza and Hinterland. They are busy this summer. It's Porchlight. The new one's called Arctic, and it's on the Current.

It's impossible to overstate just how chills-inducing it is to see that song performed by Bon Iver just yards away from Justin Vernon's high school football field with friends and family in attendance. My goodness, that is Beach Baby on the Current from the Blood Bank EP, and Bon Iver played that one in a solo acoustic set at Eau Claire's Fest on Friday night. One of the many, not even many, it was a 30-minute set, one of the couple of Bon Iver originals that made it into the set list, and that one had this gorgeous harmonica on it, and I just remember having this moment. I look up, and there was this Osprey, I think it was, overlooking the festival, just kind of watching over everyone. It just had this really ominous, really otherworldly feeling to it. People everywhere were crying, and justifiably so. Feeling the Eau Claire's FOMO, or maybe FOMO wouldn't be the right word, I guess. Maybe the post-Eau Claire's blues of sorts, missing that kind of experience. Super, super special. That is Beach Baby from Bon Iver here on The Current. Before that, you heard Mountjoy and Gigi Perez duetting on In the Middle. Dancing Shoes, that's TV on the Radio, and Porchlight, the local band kicking things off with Arctic. Before we jump back into the new music, I wanted to let you know, because it's coming up this week. My goodness, Olivia Dean, her Art of Loving tour is coming to Target Center on July 29th. And speaking of special live music experiences, that is a sold-out show from one of the biggest pop stars in the world. And if you want a chance to get there, despite it being sold out, head to thecurrent.org/giveaways. Enter for your chance to win a couple of tickets to that gig. In the meantime, here's three in a row from Canadian artists. Had a set of New York rock bands earlier. Now we're kind of running the gamut. We got indie rock, we got some funky R&B on the way, and this, a country song from a Canadian musician. It's Boy Golden with Suffer.

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you smell the maple syrup on that set, eh? It's three in a row from Canadian Axe on The Current. Wrapping up with Toronto's own The Weeknd. That is Gasoline from the Jim Carrey featuring album Don FM. Before that, you heard Always with Archie Marry Me, one of the signature tracks from their catalog. And Boy Golden, that's a new one called Suffer, kicking things off. I'm Gannon, hanging out with you here on this 97-degree day in the Twin Cities. It is absolutely smoking outside. Extreme heat warning in effect until 9 o'clock tonight. So make sure you're staying cool. I'm here to hang out with you. If you're looking to stay inside, throw some AC on and turn up some good tunes. We got some good stuff on the way that you're going to want to hear. We're going to celebrate the anniversary of an album from 2019 that did not necessarily get the best reviews, but it still has a couple of tracks that I love all these years later. We'll hear one of the better ones from it coming up later. We also got some new songs on the way from Bridget Calls Me Baby, Jack White, and we'll keep the Canadian thing rolling with Metric in about 20 minutes on The Current. And let's keep rolling right now. If you were digging The Weeknd, I feel like you'll like this one too. Another song that sort of blends elements of psychedelic R&B and indie music. In fact, I was surprised to hear these two artists haven't collaborated yet. I'm talking about Steve Lacy. I think the reason why I thought they were collaborators at some point is because they both share the distinction of having been dissed by Drake, but I guess a lot of people have that distinction, so it's a big crowd. Anyways, here's Steve Lacy, this one from the new album, Oh Yeah. It's called The Feeling.

Back-to-back songs from Motor City Music Icons. That is Aretha Franklin with a Dr. Feel Good on The Current. We also heard Jack White there with one from the new album Frozen Charlotte. That would be Derecho Demonico. Also in the set, a couple of old friends, Thundercat and Steve Lacy. Thundercat there with I Wish I Didn't Waste Your Time. Steve Lacy singing The Feeling. Those two go way back, collaborating many times over the years. And their first song together all the way back in 2020. Kind of riding that line between funk music and indie music and a singer-songwriter type songwriting and a super unique lane that those two have carved as pals. The Current gets support from Lutheran Social Service, helping older adults and others with identified needs help as much keep as much independence as possible, through supported decision-making and guardianship options services. 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Want to remind you also that The Current's presenting Sugar at First Avenue coming up on September 10th, 11th, and 12th, and that is a show that is sold out. However, you could still go. Enter for your chance to win a couple of tickets to the September 12th show by going to thecurrent.org/giveaways. And if Sugar is making the alarm bells go off and you're thinking, man, I love Sugar, I love the guitar tones on that, well, you might just like this song too. This one, a new track from the South African rocker Eka Vandal. Also, got some really slick guitar work. This is Cruising to Self-Soothe from Eka Vandal on The Current.

7 years ago today, Chance the Rapper put out his debut album, The Big Day. You're listening to The Current, that one from it called Do You Remember? Now, that record did not get great reviews. It got a lot of criticism, you know, a lot of hype went into Chance the Rapper's first album. But I'll say for myself, you know, there's some things that I understand criticism-wise, but there's some songs on that record that I still cherish all these years later, and perhaps none more than that one, the Death Cab for Cutie collaboration, Do You Remember? An ode to the summer of 2019 and just the summers of childhood. And when I hear that track, I think about nights laying on the trampoline with my high school buddies and just thinking about what's the future going to be like for us. And that was an album that came out the summer before I left my hometown. So I've got the hometown on the brain this weekend. We lost a friend of ours recently, and just thinking about the way the time flies. 7 years since The Big Day, and 7 years since I remember that feeling that they describe on that tune, the ode to the summer of 2019 and the summer of your teenage years. Before Chance the Rapper on The Current, you heard Metric with Time Is a Bomb, another song about the way time just seems to fly by. You got Ramones in there with Beat on the Brat as well, and Echo Vandal shredding on the new one called Cruising to Self-Soothe. We're going to keep rolling on The Current. Got some rootsy rock on the way. We'll hear a tune from Maggie Rogers in a couple of moments. But first, we get support from Haskell's. 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I mentioned the roots rock on the way. Well, this one's kind of got some rootsiness to it, too. It's the Indiana folk band Houndmouth. This one's called Tiger's Blood, and it's on The Current.

And that is brand new music on The Current from an album that just came out on Friday. It's The Revivalists with Heart Stop, the new record called The Get It Honest. Before that, we heard Maggie Rogers on Light On, Lola Young with the Best Pop Vocal Performance Grammy winner Messy, and then Tiger Blood, that is new music from Houndmouth, also from a freshly released album, came out on July 10th, that would be Lordy. 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Also from the American Swedish Institute, presenting Eyes as Big as Plates, the surreal photography of Finnish-Norwegian artists showcasing humans literally immersed in their surroundings. On view through October 25th, asimn.org. Also from Hennepin Avenue United Methodist Church, located in the Loring Park neighborhood of Minneapolis, offering worship services, educational programs, events, and outreach activities throughout the community. 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When you're looking to check out live music, you can always check out the gig list. Head to thecurrent.org/giglist, where you'll find shows every single night, including tonight, a great emo bill at Pillar Forum featuring Moose Creek Park, Tiny Voices, Stereosity, Appleseed, and Women in Peril. That's on the gig list. Let's jump back into the new music here. This one from Bridget Calls Me Baby has a song title I wish we could bring to life on a 96-degree day like today. On The Current, this is I Can Take the Sun Out of the Sky.

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It's Japanese Breakfast on The Current. That is Bee Sweet from her album Jubilee. Jay Brecky, they call her, but also Jay Preggy she's been sharing lately. Japanese Breakfast, Michelle Zahner, expecting a child soon. Congratulations to Japanese Breakfast. Before Bee Sweet, you know what else is sweet? Fudge, and every good boy deserves it. You heard Mudhoney there with Into the Drink. That one from their album Every Good Boy Deserves Fudge, a record that came out 35 years ago today. The final Mudhoney album released on the famous Sub Pop label before the band left to sign with a major. And that made 1991 a really rough year for Sub Pop. Because I don't know if you heard, but a couple months after Every Good Boy Deserves Fudge, well, there was another album that came out from a band who had recently left Sub Pop for Geffen Records. Well, Nirvana put out Nevermind. Kind of a rough run there for Sub Pop in 1991, but Mudhoney, certainly one of the foundational grunge bands of the Pacific Northwest. Bruce Pavitt from Sub Pop once said that they, in their early career, would have smoked Nirvana right off the stage. Before Mudhoney, you heard Flock of Dimes with Afraid and Bridget Calls Me Baby on I Can Take the Sun Out of the Sky. Gannon here, wishing I could take the sun out of the sky. Currently 96 degrees in the Twin Cities, but we do have some hot tunes on the way. New Death Cab for Cutie, new Michigander, we got some math rock coming up, some throwbacks from The Replacements, speaking of classic 80s indie rock, and we'll also hear a song from Radiohead in a couple of moments that you might recognize from the Clueless soundtrack. This here comes from Billy Strings, the bluegrass musician, back with a new album called So Much for Goodbyes, and he recorded it as he recovered from breaking his leg while skateboarding in the spring. My goodness, I can't imagine. This one's called Burn the Other End. It's on The Current.

On the eve of the release of his sophomore album, Over Before You Know It, catch Michigander at the Currents Happy Hour Thursday afternoon. We'll be at Utapil's Brewing from 4 to 7. Jessica kicks off the hang with a DJ set before Michigander performs an intimate backyard set at 6. Michigander's new album reflects on how we spend our entire lives trying to build a life that we forget to slow down and enjoy the journey. Slow down and enjoy your Thursday afternoon with live music. 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

New music from Licky Lee on The Current. That's Lucky Again from the new album, The After Party. Before that, we heard Be Great. That's Jill Scott and a Trombone Shorty. What a collab from her new album, To Whom This May Concern. We also heard Billy Strings' new song, Burn the Other End, and Radiohead, Fake Plastic Trees. One of the best Radiohead ballads, that one from The Bends in 1995. And movie fans might recognize it from the soundtrack to the film Clueless, which has a stacked soundtrack. I was revisiting that, getting ready to talk about it, and I'm like, my goodness, Beastie Boys, Luscious Jackson, Supergrass, Counting Crows has kind of a deep cut on that soundtrack as well. And hey, speaking of crows, the Black Crows coming to town playing Mystic Lake Amphitheater. That's going to be on July 28th. That is 2 days away. Tuesday, Black Crows are in town, and that's a show that you can win tickets to when you go to thecurrent.org/giveaways. We got a bunch of shows with tickets up for grabs, including, again, the Black Crows, Mystic Lake, on Tuesday. We'll keep things rolling on The Current here. A new song from Jesse Wells in a couple of moments. This one's new from Death Cab for Cutie. It's called Stone Over Water, and it's on The Current.

Jesse Wells dabbling in a little bit of rap flow on that track. It's Masks Off from his new album, also called The Masks Off, right here on The Current. Before that, we heard the Chicago band Dead with Bad Love and Death Cab for Cutie. That was Stone Over Water from the new album, I Built You a Tower. Coming up on The Current, got a new song from an artist you could see for free in the Twin Cities this week. We'll talk about that coming up shortly. And hey, speaking of the Twin Cities, some legends from here in Minnesota. The Replacements also on the way. This one from a band north of the border. It's the French-Canadian rockers Angine du Poitrine. This is a math rock band who has been really on the rise this year. Already sold out a couple of nights at First Avenue in the winter. They did some late night shows. They are blowing up on social media. And recently, I noticed their music used as like a soundtrack to an NFL promo video as they count down to the new football season, which means they have really, really crossed over far beyond what I'd ever expect for a math rock band. Well, let's see why. This is Sarnies from their new album, Volume 2, and you're listening to The Current.

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It's morning radio for music lovers. Monday at 8:30, start your week with live music from Mother Soki, who's a rising star in the Minnesota music scene and was even one of the top vote-getters in this year's Minnesota Music Month Scouting Report. You'll hear songs recorded during The Current's Happy Hours series, including a dreamy version of her song Rivet Gun, the ethereal track Sliver, and a tune that she considers the perfect song.

It's Michigander on The Current that is freaking out from his upcoming album, Over Before You Know It, which is going to be released before you know it. It's coming out on Friday, and, well, he's going to celebrate with us here in Minnesota. Michigander coming to town playing a happy hours show for The Current on Thursday night. So literally just hours before his new record comes out, he'll be here to celebrate with us, and that happy hours show is going to be at Utapils Brewing. Michigander playing a free gig right here for The Current. Gonna be an absolute blast celebrating that new record. If you're looking to find out some more information about that show and the other free happy hour shows coming up, go to thecurrent.org/happyhours and stick around here, because in about 10-15 minutes we'll talk about some of the other gigs coming up this week. Before Michigander, we heard Leve with Mad Woman, The Replacements, Color Me Impressed from the great Hootenanny, and then Angine du Poitrine, that was Sarnies kicking things off. Also on the way on The Current, alongside our celebration of live music, when we check out the gig list very shortly, we're also going to celebrate a couple of 52nd birthdays, very specific to artists who were born just one day apart 52 years ago today. We'll talk about that soon. And before we rewind to their birthday, let's hear a song called Rewind. This is the Pittsburgh indie band Feeble Little Horse on The Current.

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0: It's a big day for 52nd birthdays on the current. Happy 52nd to Sam Beam, a frontman of Iron and Wine. That is Tree by the River from back in 2010 here on the current. Before that, a guy who's turning 52 tomorrow, Pete Yorn. Life on a Chain there from the new album, or not new album, my goodness, from the 25-year-old record, A Classic Music for the Morning After. And Pete Yorn and Sam Beam, how about that? Born one day apart 52 years ago. If you're wondering what other artists are celebrating birthdays today, well, Mick Jagger is one of them. He turns 83 years old today, and you can go to thecurrent.org/history any day of the year to find out. I always recommend looking up your birthday, see who you share a birthday with. I think I've got Pete Wentz of Fallout Boy. That one's pretty cool. We heard ASAP Rocky there with Punk Rocky and Feeble Little Horse with Rewind as well. I'm Gannon, hanging out with you. Some great stuff on the way. There's a lot of songs with Caroline in the title. I always love that bit. So we'll hear two of those coming up on The Current. And also a song by an artist named Caroline. And a little later in the hour, gonna celebrate alongside an indie rocker who just became a mother this week. Exciting stuff all on the way here on The Current. Before we get to all that, I want to first take a moment to see what shows are in town. Let's take a peek at the gig list.
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0: You can always go to thecurrent.org/giglist to find out what shows are in town, and especially it's helpful on the weekends when there's lots of gigs going down. A couple of the big ones tonight over at Ice House, Obie Original and the Black Atlantics continuing their residency. There's a big-time emo bill at Pillar Form this evening. Some good punk rock stuff on there as well. Starting at about an hour, Stereosity, Appleseed, Moose Creek Park, Tiny Voices, and Women in Peril all on the bill. Over at Parkway Theater tonight, 7 o'clock also, The Legacy of Lilith Fair, a celebration of women in music featuring Pandora's. That's all going down there. It's again 7 p.m. at Parkway Theater. And then at Berlin, Ida Shagasemi is going to be curating a lineup that features Jeremy Ilvesaker, who just played with Bon Dylan at Eau Claire's over the weekend. Max Ilvesaker going to be there as well. Joey Hayes. All those shows going down, and you can find them at thecurrent.org/giglist. I, for one, have my eye on the rest of this week. Very stacked week ahead, including Friday at Mystic Lake Amphitheater, Mumford & Sons, and Medium Build are coming to town. And so I figure let's have Medium Build open for Mumford & Sons right now on The Current. Got a Mumford tune on the way. This one from Medium Build feels appropriate on the week of Charlie XCX's new album coming out. It's a Charlie XCX cover from Medium Build and Sydney Rose. This is a cover of her song, Sympathy is a Knife. It's the gig list pick on The Current.

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It's the great Tracy Chapman on the current, that is, talking about a revolution, a signature tune from her self-titled album. Before that, we heard When You Know by B.B. Stockwell, and then a couple of artists who are playing Mystic Lake Amphitheater together this week. That's going to be on Friday. Mumford & Sons with Caroline, and then Medium Build and Sydney Rose with the Charlie XCX cover, Sympathy is a Knife. Medium Build going to be on that bill on Friday, and if you're wondering who else is going to be in town, head to thecurrent.org/giglist. Coming up shortly on The Current, we'll hear another song called Caroline, called Caroline, also a song by someone named Caroline. But also, I want to remind you while we're thinking about live music that not only can you use the gig list to find out what shows are in town, you can also use thecurrent.org/giveaways to win tickets to a lot of shows, including shows that are literally sold out. This same week, you know, the day before, or 2 days before, I should say, Mumford & Sons come to town. Olivia Dean is bringing her Art of Loving tour to Target Center. That's going to be on July 29th. That is Wednesday. And you can enter for your chance to win a couple of tickets to that sold-out show and a couple other sold-out gigs. I know Phoebe Bridgers is on there as well. TheCurrent.org/giveaways. Again, the spot to win some tickets. 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Also from the University of Minnesota, look for maroon and gold and some friendly mascots at the State Fair and various county fairs this summer. Building a greater Minnesota together. Search UMN Fairs. New music here from a British musician who used to go by Georgia Meek. Now she just goes by Meek, but she's anything but meek on this debut single. She is confident. She is fabulous.

No listen to a song from Pet Sounds is complete without at least a couple of actual pet sounds. That is Caroline No from the Beach Boys on The Current, one of, and I counted once upon a time, at least as far as what I could find, one of the more than 150 songs named after someone named Caroline. And I think that might just be the best one. I tried my hand at ranking them a couple of years ago. I made a big playlist with like 100 Carolines, and I think that's right up there at the tippy top of the list. Caroline No by the Beach Boys. I would also put Caroline Goodbye by Colin Blunstone in there. Maybe Arlo Parks and Lowe have some great songs called Caroline. Briston Maroney's is fantastic. Amine, definitely in the mix. Well, before the Beach Boys, you heard from someone not named Caroline. That was Alabama Shakes with I Feel Hope Coming from their forthcoming comeback record, I Must Be Dreaming. We also heard from a Caroline, Caroline Polachek with Billions. She has a great self-titled song called Caroline Shut Up. We also heard a Meek there with a Fabulous, and we got some more great stuff on the way here on The Current. We're going to celebrate a new child with an indie rocker who just had a kid earlier this week. That's coming up soon on The Current. This is the latest from Beth Orton's new album, The Ground Above. It's a jazzy ballad called Waiting on The Current.

there's nowhere.

Hey, this is Jason from Michigander, and I've got a brand new album that I can't wait for you to hear. It's called Over Before You Know It, and it comes out on Friday. But I'm teaming up with The Current so you can hear the whole thing early. 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Over Before You Know It is an album that I wrote at a pretty low point in my life, but this album is something that really healed me in making this with my best friends, and I hope it helps them pull out of their rough situations.

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Stop by The Currents Happy Hour Thursday afternoon at Uta Pills Brewing. I'll be performing at 6 o'clock. 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

On the Current, that's a guy who caught kind of a stray diss on the new Strokes album. It's Harry Styles with Ready, Steady, Go from the new album, Kiss All the Time, Disco Occasionally. I have to imagine that made for maybe a tough week for Harry Styles. Caught kind of a side diss on the song Lonely in the Future on the new Strokes record. Well, before Harry, we heard from an artist who has had a great week. That was Snowcaps and their singer Katie Crutchfield, a.k.a. Waxahachie. Their song Heathcliff. And Waxahachie welcomed a child this week. Her and her partner Kevin Morby announced that they had a kid earlier this week. And, you know, the bad news for those of us here in the area is that because of the child arriving a little bit earlier than expected, Kevin Morby had to drop off of Eau Claire's festival. But we'll forgive because Bon Iver did this beautiful tribute to Katie and Kevin with a cover of Kevin Morby's song Die Young. That was really, really just gorgeous on Friday night. Die Young, not to be confused with Diane Young from Vampire Weekend, which you heard there. And Beth Orton, that was also in the set with the new song Waiting. I'm Gannon, and I know you are waiting for the local show, which starts in just about 10 minutes, so don't go anywhere. I am saying farewell. Thank you so much for hanging out with me here on this Sunday night. Got some 90s hip-hop on the way before I go, and this one is a new song that sort of works as an ode to 90s boom bap. In fact, it's called 1994 Boom Bap. It's new music from Wyclef Jean and Rhapsody on The Current.

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And we're going to, again, delve into some brand new music. You might discover your new favorite artist. We're also going to continue highlighting our artist of the month, Jeremy Messersmith, a Minnesota singer-songwriter that's been aired on our station since the very beginnings. And in fact, for funsies, I want to play the very first song that Jeremy Messersmith had played on The Current. And in fact, he talks about it in our interview, and you can find that interview over at thecurrent.org. And the song is Novocaine, and I'm going to play the in-studio session that he recorded at The Current back in the early days. This is and we'll also continue playing more new music from his new record, Fox Coyote, as well. Here's Novocaine by our artist of the month, Jeremy Messersmith, on The Local Show.